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0: Don't make me wait, say.
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Tell him honestly, simply, kindly, but firmly. 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Don't make up an elaborate story. This will help.

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1: No.
0: Okay, but here's another one I could screw up.
1: What is it?
0: Am I gonna do this by myself?
1: Yeah, you should do it by yourself. Do it by yourself.
0: Okay, well, I think I'll try it in a different key. I'll try it in the normal key.
1: Yeah.
0: If it sounds bad, these people are just gonna have to wait.

Where there's an ass kiss, power tie, picking up slack. You can burn a pound of flesh if you're trimming out some fat. Money changes on the temple now, they don't produce a thing. Just outsource and downsize and let freedom ring.

hard-hitting news like a celebrity trial. Left wing, right wing, doesn't mean a thing. You can tell a bunch of lies, all depends upon the spin. Just wrap it in the flag, don't matter what they say.

poison hair bodies. Stay away from that star. You wanna make the party, you better